revisions, and I'm still trying to get it right. I'm a living contradiction, the cure and the affliction.

0: 1973, Desperado by the Eagles, and London 80s pop band Bananarama, Shy Boy. Turn up the volume. INXS are on their way soon on 104.9 Sunshine FM.
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We're the Sunshine Coast radio station. Steely Dan. Just Do It Again. Emotions before that, giving you the best of My Love and Sixpence None the Richer. And Kiss Me at 13 minutes to 6. REO Speedwagon next with a number one song from 1989. Sunshine Coast News, a popular community space in the centre of a beach town, has been revitalised. A section of Park Street at Coolum Beach was upgraded by Sunshine Coast Council. The Coolum Connections project is expected to strengthen the length between the foreshore, Jack Morgan Park, and the main street. Councillor Miriam

with a preacher man who asked, were you bound on such a cold, dark afternoon? As we drove on through the rain, as he listened, I explained, and he left me

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